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Hi, my name is Deanie Mosby, and I'm from Harrisburg, Pennsylvania. 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

0: the wind and the wave. 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
0: Jesus.

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side? 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
1: I just want to stop for a minute and just say I love you. 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

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If you flip all the way to the

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You see, when we were here back in 1988, I did near the cross, not knowing that the enemy was going to try me and see if he could steal my rest. I went in the hospital. I stayed in there 6 months. I was perplexed, couldn't think straight. 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I was crawling the walls, running when nobody was chasing me. 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

0: I'm Amari. I'm from St. Petersburg, Florida. 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

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I'm living this moment.

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1: How many of y'all want to go to heaven one day? Listen, it's going to be good to see mom and dad and some of our loved ones, but I don't know about you, but I'm going to be looking for Jesus. Anybody feel like me? Come on, Jacksonville, let me hear you. If you know you're going to go to heaven, you're saved. Let's just make some noise all over this sanctuary. Come on, make some noise in here. Yeah, yeah, yeah. Come on, put a smile on your face. This is a real summer song. Come on, move or do something, you see, y'all. 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

Hey! Somebody's giants are coming down. Oh, I dare you to look your giant in the face and say, you're coming down, you're coming down.

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I know it's early in this concert, but I dare you just to shout on your challenge.

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Some problems that was way too big for you, but your praise was your weapon. Use your praise and knock the giant down. We came here to take down some giants tonight. And I feel just a little

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We got a lot of music to do.

We're moving on, but just touch somebody and say, I felt the release. Somebody needed to hear that tonight, y'all. That's right, we can praise it without any music. Put your hands together, because when you clap, you confuse the enemy.

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3: Is there anybody here that needs a blessing from God? The blessing that God gives, no man can take from you. 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Come on, quiet, say it. Say, bless me.
4: Bless me, Lord, bless me.
3: Even me.
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0: 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He's omnipotent. He has all power.

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Come on.

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Can I get a witness in here?

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Yeah. 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I promise you the sun is gonna come out tomorrow. I don't care what situation you find yourself in at this time. I promise you that if you hold on just a little while longer and tell God these words,

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But as I was writing, the Spirit began to speak to me. And it gave me a song.

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So help me praise Him. 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

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Thank you, Lord God. 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

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He is.

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1: Thank you. 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

Hi, my name is Deanie Mosby, and I'm from Harrisburg, Pennsylvania. 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

0: wish I had a witness tonight. Can I ask y'all one question? The question is simply this: what did he see?
1: He saw the best.
0: I can't get no help up in here, because there are some folk in here that people have wrote you off, said you would never amount to anything, said that you would never end up being anywhere. But Myron, tell him one more time, what did he see?
1: He saw the best.
0: When mama said you would never be nothing, when aunties and uncles said that you would never amount to anything, when daddy didn't come home anymore,

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0: Come on, let's put our hands together and let's welcome to the Rock Church of Virginia Beach. Come on, put your hands together all the way from Long Island, New York. Let's hear it for Pastor Donnie McClarkin.
1: Somebody give Jesus praise here. Come on, give Jesus praise here.

I want you to join and sing with us if you know these songs. I want you to participate in the worship of tonight. This is to the glory of the King.

okay? You know, in this new millennium, the world is in such an uproar. Saints, we need to hold on to God's unchanging hand, because it's gonna be over, all over for us in just a little while. Going home.

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Praise is what I do right here on Up Undignified Praise Worldwide Radio Ministry. So help me praise him. Help me lift him up. Help me magnify his name. For he is good and his mercy endureth forever.

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And you know, by that time, you know, it's something about the Spirit of God. As it begins to move around, you be wanting to show your little bit and let your little light shine. And sometimes those deacons will stand up in the corner and put their hand in their pocket like, I know something about the Lord also. And we used to hear them say,

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Let me ask you again.

Hi, I'm Rashid Guest, a.k.a. Little Mauna, from Atlanta, Georgia. 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

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He maketh me to lie down in green pastures. 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He restoreth my soul. 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My cup runneth over. Surely goodness and mercy shall follow me all the days of my life. And I will dwell in the house of the Lord forever.

I decided that I was gonna make Jesus my choice. And if we sang anything tonight that somebody can be a witness to, I want y'all to forget about these cameras and come on, let's have a little church in here. Will that be all right? Let me sing this song.

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1: when you're standing at a crossroads,
0: what do you do?
1: What do you do?
0: Real sweet, when a fork is in the road.
1: When a fork is in the road, what do you do?
0: When the world is on your shoulders.
1: When the world is on your shoulders, what do you do?
0: When your back is up against the

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1: What do you do?
0: You hold on.
1: You hold on.
0: And keep the faith.
1: And keep the faith.
0: Tell somebody on your row. Say,
1: keep the faith.
0: Come on. Tell somebody sitting around you, keep the faith.
1: Keep the faith.
0: Come on and come.

God bless me with a little song the very night my dear pastor. I couldn't sleep and I got up, got my pencil, and I began to write some words that went like this. If I had one wish,

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0: Yeah.
1: Oh, yeah.
0: Those old people.

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Well, cancer might be too hard for the doctor, but it's just right for God. Can I get a witness here? This too. Somebody say, I got high blood pressure. 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

0: just say that one time. 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All the women that sing soprano. 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
1: Dance to.
0: That sounds all right, Judge. 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One time, everybody.
1: Watch both times.
0: Now I want you to say it real soft. Yeah. 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

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How many people know that you're sitting in your seat today because of mercy?

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1: God can do anything.
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Keep it right here.

I knew God was with me. I always used to pray. My prayer was I asked God to not to let the devil kill me out here while I was in the streets before I could get back. But I said, if you give me one more chance at life and music, I promise you, I'm going to shout you out and I'm going to testify and we're going to have a little church up in there.

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Thank you. God bless you. First, I would like to give honor to God. Thank you for sparing all of our lives to be here tonight. God is good to us. Thank you.

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0: How many people have something to be thankful for? You can look back over your shoulder and see where God brought you from and say, Lord, you've been good to me. This is what you ought to do.
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0: Back in the year, some of y'all will catch this, some of you won't. But I remember when, back in the year 1505. 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
1: You got it.
0: Where the women had to wear white stockings. 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

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Available. 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

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I'm from St. Petersburg, Florida. I'm a winner and a listener on Up Undignified Praise Worldwide Radio Ministry. Tune in and be blessed.

Alright. It doesn't matter what you're going through right now, okay? Trust Celebration has been through quite a lot. But they have been through because they've been praising the Lord.

0: 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Worship him, worship him.
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1: When I was a child, I sang a song. 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

don't believe he brought me this far. 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